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Michigan, cradle of motors and lakes so grand, where Detroit's rhythm takes a stand. Motown, techno, and rock legacy strong, your music drives the soul along. 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

industrial heart and rebel soul. Ohio sings with rhythmic control. 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